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rare amoeba, rattling amoeba, amoeba the germ, and the germ and the speck, and the speck and the eye and the flea, and the flea and the feather, and the feather and the wing, and the wing and the chick and the yolk and the egg, and the egg and the bird, and the bird and the nest, nest and the leaf, and the leaf and the twig, and the twig and the branch, and the branch and the limb, and the

And on that amoeba there was a paramecium, rare paramecium, random paramecium. Paramecium and the amoeba, and the amoeba and the germ, and the germ and the speck in the eye, and the eye and the flea, and the flea and the feather, and the feather of the wing, and the wing and the chick, and the chick and the oak, and the oak and the egg, and the egg and the bird, bird and the nest, and the nest and the leaf, and the leaf and the

on that paramecium there was a virus. Rare virus and rattling virus. And the virus paramecium, paramecium and the bee with the me with the germ, and the germ and the speck and the eye, and the eye and the flea and the flea and the feather and the wing and the wing and the chink and the chink and the yolk and the yolk and the egg and the egg and the bird and the bird and the nest and the leaf and the leaf and the twig and the twig and the branch and the limb and the bough and the bough and the tree and the hole and the bog and the bog down in the valley. Oh, oh, the rattling bug and the bog down in the valley. Oh, there bug and a rattling bug and the bog down in the valley. Oh, let's all do the last one together. And on that virus there was a subatomic particle, rare subatomic particle, and a rattling subatomic particle. Subatomic particle and the virus, and the virus and the paramecium, and the paramecium and the bee, and the bee, and the germ, and the germ, and the spike, and the eye, and the eye, and the flea, and the flea, and the feather, and the wing, and the wing, and the chicken, and the yolk, and the yolk, and the egg, and the egg, and the bird, and the bird, and the nest, and the leaf, and the twig, and the twig, and the branch, and the limb, and the bough, and the bough, and the tree, and the

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1: A Embaixada de Portugal em Canberra pode ser contactada através do telefone 02-6260-4970 e do endereço de e-mail canberra@mne.pt. 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

Bula, Bula Vanaka, you're listening to 4EBs. This program, produced by the Fijian Group, will be mostly in the English language with some segments in Fijian. This is so we can introduce our non-Fijian listeners to some of the music, culture, history and myths and legends of the Fijian Islands. 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

Today our journey will take us to Tavuni. This is the third largest island in Fiji after Vanua Levu and Viti Levu, with a total land area of 435 square kilometres, that's 169 square miles. The cigar-shaped island, a massive shield volcano which rises from the floor of the Pacific Ocean, is situated 6.5 kilometres to the east of Vanua Levu, across the Somosomo Strait, and is part of the Northern Division. It had a population of around 9,000, some 75% of them indigenous Fijians, at the 1996 census. Tavuni has an abundant flora and is known as the Garden Island of Fiji, and it's a very popular tourist destination. The island of Tavuni, about 10.5 kilometres wide and 42 kilometres long, is the top of an elongated shield volcano which erupted from a northeast-southwest trending rift on the ocean floor. About 150 volcanic cones dot the island, including Ulingalau, Fiji's second highest peak at 1,241 metres, and Desvox Peak, next in height at 1,195 metres. There have been at least 58 volcanic eruptions since the first human settlement around 950 to 750 BC, all of which affected the southern two-thirds of the island. Major eruptions from 300 to 500 AD caused abandonment of the southern areas until about 1100 AD. The latest eruption produced lava flow at the southern tip of the island around 1550. Lake Tangimudhia is one of Tavuni's most famous tourist attractions. It occupies a volcanic crater at an altitude of 800 metres and is the habitat of the rare Tangimudhia flower. Fiji's most famous waterfalls, the Boma Falls, are also on the island, located in the Boma National Heritage Park. As much as 10 metres of rain falls annually on the eastern side of the island, but the western side is sheltered from the southeast trade winds by the ridge that runs the length of the island. South of Vuna village and the lagoon, jet black rocks litter an area known as the South Cape, where Tavuni's last volcanic eruption spilled into the sea around 500 years ago. The highlight of the region is the Matamangai blowhole, with geysers created by trade winds crashing into the volcano rocks. About 20 minutes by foot from the town of Waiyevo is the Waitavala waterslide. This entirely natural stream bed chute plummets for about 50 metres down the lush hillside and is a favourite haunt for local children and brave tourists. Many of Tavuni's best-known attractions lie underwater, though. There are three major distinct diving areas around the island. To the north of Tavuni lie in close proximity the islands of Guamea and Matangai, with their surrounding reef systems. The Rainbow Reef and Vuna Reef are famous for diving and snorkeling, respectively. The Rainbow Reef on the western side in the narrow Somosomo Strait between Tavuni and Vanua Levu is known as one of the world's premier soft coral dive areas. The horseshoe-shaped Vuna Lagoon near the southern end of the island is much appreciated among divers for the opportunity to see larger pelagic and schooling fish species on the exposed southern side of the reef, whereas the sheltered western parts provide pristine soft and hard coral gardens. There are plans to erect a surfing camp at Lavena Point. Nearly all plants and animals indigenous to Fiji are found on Tavuni, which has suffered less devastation from land clearance than other areas of Fiji. The absence of the mongoose, a major predator, has also played a part in the survival on Tavuni of land crabs, the unique Fiji fruit bat, the Tavuni silk bat, and some unique species of palm. Tavuni is also home to the Tavuni beetle, orange dove, and the kula parrot, and the Australian magpie, introduced to control coconut pests. It has proliferated on the island. To protect Fiji's wildlife, two sanctuaries have been created on the island of Tavuni, namely the Ravilevu Nature Preserve on the east coast and the Tavuni Forest Preserve in the middle of the island. Of interesting note is that the island of Tavuni crosses the east-west anti-meridian, so the northeastern portion of the island is located at plus 179 degrees longitude and the southwestern part at 179 degrees longitude.
This is often an example that causes havoc to GIS software, in which a polygon geometry around the perimeter of the island is incorrectly rendered and wraps around the globe. The population is concentrated mostly on the more sheltered western side of the island. Halfway down the west coast is the administrative centre of Waiewo. The largest urban area, however, comprises the twin villages of Somosomo and Ngara. As the traditional fiefdom of the Tui the Kau, one of Fiji's highest ranked chiefs, Somosomo is regarded as the capital of the Tavata Confederacy, while Ngaro, an Indo-Fijian settlement, is the island's commercial centre. In 1643, Abel Tasman became the first European to sight Tavuni. Visibility was poor and he mistook the peaks of Tavuni to be separate islands. Historically, Vuna was considered to be the paramount village on Tavuni when the Tui the Kau, Rotuvala, resided there, but tribal warfare eventually established the supremacy of Somosomo. In the late 60s, the Tongan warlord, Eneli Ma'afu, who had conquered the Lau Islands, was defeated by the Tui the Kau's army in a skirmish at Somosomo. Several islands that resided with Ma'afu were sold by the Tui the Kau at the time to European settlers in punishment, and their inhabitants were moved to Tavuni. The villages of Lavonivonu and Kanadhia are populated by their descendants. Nakini Makawa Ovuna was not defeated by Somosomo as the above statement reads. In fact, historically, Tavuni was owned and controlled by two distinct chieftainships, Tikane Ovuna from the south and one on the north of Tavuni. The Tui the Kau has his land over water opposite Tavuni Island and the central part of Tavuni. Copra has been traditionally the most important crop produced on Tavuni and has always been the staple of the local economy. In recent times, farmers have mainly shifted to growing taro, kava, and other specific crops like vanilla, along with tropical fruit and coffee. During the American Civil War, 1861 to 1865, cotton was raised on Tavuni and exported to Europe. Sugarcane was also grown for a brief period. Livestock, such as sheep, cattle, and poultry, were raised, but animal husbandry lags behind crop production in economic importance. In recent times, tourism has become a contributor to the local economy, with about a dozen small resorts providing accommodation options for visitors and employment and business opportunities to the local population. The Tavuni dialect of Fijian reflects Tongan influence. One of its most distinctive features is the replacement of the consonant K by a glottal stop. The Tui the Kau is therefore known locally as the Tui the Owl. Let us take a music break now, for as you know, Fiji Island is well known for its wonderful musicians and singers. Tavuni is of no exception. This group, the Matai Bulla Boys, were recorded live at the Matel Point Resort in 2009 by Mook Hunley, an Australian guy who fell in love with both the culture and music of the islands. This track is Totoka Tu Nadraki.

Lovely track there from the Mataybulla Boys, and they are typical of the wonderful singers and musicians around the islands, comprising of the standard lineup of three guitars, lead, rhythm and bass, with the amazingly dexterous Fiji-style ukulele, which, like a motor, keeps a constant, pulsating rhythm throughout each song. And now it's time for one of the Taviuni legends. Tangimudia, a flower legend song. It means to cry in your sleep. Once, long ago, there lived in a village on Taviuni a beautiful young woman, Andiperena, daughter of a chief. She was in love, and her eyes sparkled and her face glowed with happiness as she went about her life in the village. Her friends soon noticed the glances she gave to the handsome young man of her choice. If he was sitting near the kava bowl, she would go out of her way to walk close to him, leaning close to touch the bowl. As a mark of respect for old customs, villagers would touch the kava bowl as they passed. The young man, Taitusi, was poor, not a suitable match for the daughter of a chief, but they could not deny the attraction they felt for each other. There was a traditional game of flirtation played in the village and enjoyed by young people. On sunlit afternoons, they would play, rolling fruit along the ground towards each other. It was recognized as a public declaration of affection if a boy bowled a fruit at his sweetheart. It was no secret how Andiperena and Taitusi felt about each other. One day, while the young people played this game, Andiperena's father called her to his hut. Happy in her games of love with Taitusi, Andiperena did not suspect the pain awaiting her. She looked around the hut and saw an old man sitting across the room in a position of honor. She knelt obediently in front of her father. "I have good news," her father told her. "I have chosen your husband." He pointed to the old man. "It is my royal command that you marry Tukikoto and strengthen the ties between us." In those times, it was customary to marry the young daughters of chiefs to powerful old men. With her high rank, Andiperena could not disobey her father's wishes, but she could not believe this dreadful news. In horror, she looked around and saw her mother sitting silently watching. Andiperena pleaded with her eyes, and her mother saw her misery, but was not able to interfere. In despair, Andiperena walked down to the beach to sit alone and watch the waves break. She was desperately sad. She realized how deeply she cared for Taitusi. Watching from the shadows of the trees close to the beach stood the anguished Taitusi. In horror, she looked around and saw her mother sitting silently watching. Andiperena pleaded with her eyes, and her mother saw her misery, but was not able to interfere. In despair, Andiperena walked down to the beach to sit alone and watch the waves break. She was desperately sad. She realized how deeply she cared.

0: But Auntie Perenna no longer cared about disobeying her father. She had made a promise of love and nothing would force her to break it. She could not bring herself to marry the old man her father had chosen for her. In torment, she decided to run away. Very early, before dawn next morning, Auntie Perenna set out, through the forests and parklands, through the slopes and valleys of her abundant homeland she ran. She noticed nothing of the natural gardens of her island. She started climbing and at last she came to a high lake and a waterfall. Exhausted and desperate, Auntie Perenna collapsed. She felt her heart was breaking. As she wept, the tears fell on the earth beside her. As they fell, her tears became flowers, the blood flowers of despair, Tangi Muthia. Her father, alarmed by her disappearance, set out with his men to search for her. They searched every part of the island and found her at last by the waterfall. Auntie Perenna's father, who loved his daughter, was deeply moved by her suffering. He was a chief and he knew the truth of things when he saw them. He held up the red flowers she had wept and saw the colour and shape of her flowers of tears, how dearly she loved Taitusi. It was unusual in those days for a chief to change his decision once it had been made public, but he now resolved that his daughter should marry the man she loved. The couple were radiant in their traditional wedding costumes. Auntie Perenna wore the high-ranking sash of brown masi and Taitusi walked proudly beside her. The ceremony was celebrated with full honour. The transformation of Auntie Perenna's tears to flowers became a story told and retold through the ages. To this day, the Tangi Muthia is considered the most precious and beautiful of all Fijian wildflowers. It is a symbol of the power and love and the unique human gift of tears. And now in the Fijian language.
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0: There are several interpretations of the Tangi Muthia legend, so here is just another one for you with basically the same outcome. On a hill high above the shore lived a woman and her little daughter. One day the little girl was playing when she should have been working. Her mother kept asking her to get on with her work, but she ignored her mother and kept on playing. Annoyed, the mother seized a bundle of sasa, that's midribs of the coconut leaf, which she used as a broom, and spanked her daughter. "Go on, get out, you naughty girl. Go out, I don't want to see your face again." The little girl was so upset that she sobbed and ran away. She kept on running, not realizing where she was going. Her tears blinded her, and as she ran along, she blundered into a large climbing plant that hung from a tree. It was a thick green vine with large green leaves, but there were no flowers on it. The child became entangled with the vine and could not get free, so she stayed there, crying bitterly. As the tears rolled down her cheeks, they changed from salt tears to tears of blood, which fell on the stem of the vine and turned into lovely flowers. At last the little girl stopped crying and managed to free herself from the vine, and she went back home. She was delighted to find out

0: 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What lovely little stories they are. They all have happy endings. And now in the Fijian language.
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0: Binakavili, and now we have the Phoenix Choir with the song of the Tangimuthia.

A very lovely old recording there from the Phoenix Choir. And now with a change in the tempo, and more recently, we have the next track from Tavita Bautarua, who hails originally from Lavonivuru on the Taviuni Island. This is all dedicated to Taviuni and the Tangimuthia.

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1: Probably the best known Tabiuni resident internationally was Ratu Serpenia Kanatambatu Nganilau. He has several letters after his name: GCMG, KCVO, KBE, DSO. And he lived from July 28, 1918 until December 15, 1993. He was the first president of Fiji, serving from the 8th of December 1987 until his death in 1993. He had previously served as Governor General of Fiji, representing Queen Elizabeth II, Queen of Fiji, from 12th of February 1983 to the 15th of October 1987. Nganilau was educated at Northern Provincial School, Queen Victoria School and Wadham College, Oxford University, whence he graduated from the Devonshire Course for Administration Officers in 1946. Returning to Fiji, he joined the Colonial Administration Service the following year and served as a district officer from 1948 to 1953. The following 3 years were spent in the Fiji military forces, from which he was discharged in 1956 with the rank of lieutenant colonel. He became the Rokotui Dakandrove in 1956, his first administrative position. He subsequently returned to the civil service and became deputy secretary for Fijian affairs in 1961. In 1963, in the first elections in which ethnic Fijians voted directly, Nganilau was elected to the Legislative Council, the precursor to the modern Fijian Parliament. When responsible government was instituted in 1967, he was appointed Minister for Fijian Affairs and Local Government, serving until 1970. He subsequently served as Minister for Home Affairs, Lands and Mineral Resources from 1970 to 1972, when he became Minister for Communications, Works and Tourism. In 1973, he was appointed Deputy Prime Minister, a position he was to hold for the next decade. During this time, he also served as Minister for Home Affairs, 1975 to 1983, and Minister for Fijian Affairs and Rural Development from 1977 to 1983. In 1983, he became Governor General. Nganilau was to be Fiji's last Governor General. Two military coups were carried out in 1997 by Lieutenant Colonel Sitiveni Rambuka. After the first coup in May 14th, Nganilau defiantly refused to give up the office of Governor General, attempting to uphold the constitution. He tried to return Fiji to parliamentary democracy, but a second coup forced him to resign as Governor General on the 15th of October 1987, with the ending of Fiji's monarchy. In his letter of resignation addressed to Queen Elizabeth II, Nganilau wrote, "With humble duty, I wish to submit to you the following advice. Acting in my capacity as your representative in Fiji, owing to the uncertainty of the political and constitutional situation in Fiji, I have now made up my mind to request Your Majesty to relieve me of my appointment as Governor General with immediate effect. This I do with utmost regret, but my endeavours to preserve constitutional government in Fiji have proved in vain, and I can see no alternative way forward. With deepest respect, Penia Nganilau, Governor General." On the 8th of December 1987, Ratu Nganilau was appointed the first ever president of the new Republic of Fiji. He saw to the appointment of the interim civilian government that was to lead Fiji for a 5-year transitional period of constitutional change. During this time, he presided over the promulgation of the Constitution of 1990. The first general elections since the crisis of 1987 were held in 1992. He remained president and head of state until his death in 1993, though ill health had forced him to hand over most of his day-to-day functions to the vice president, Ratusu Kamisese Mara, in 1992. He remained the official president until he died. Ratu Ganila was awarded many honours throughout his lifetime. These included the DSO in 1956, the OBE in 1960, CMG in 1968, CBO in 1970, the KBE in 1974, KCVO in 1982, and the CGMG in 1983. He also received an honorary doctorate in education in 1974. ASEAN of the chiefly Isakula clan, Nganila was installed in 1988 as the 14th Tui the Cow, the traditional ruler of Dakandravi province. As such, he was recognised as the paramount chief of the Tavata Confederacy, covering much of the northern and eastern Fiji, making him one of the three highest-ranking chiefs in the Fijian peerage. Nganila was married three times and had two daughters and six sons, of whom one, Ratu Upele Nganila, has followed in his father's footsteps by pursuing a political career of his own. As a statesman, Nganila was regarded as a moderate conservative, upholding the traditions of the chiefly system but embracing modern political institutions. He died at the age of 75 on the 15th of December 1993 in Washington, D.C., where he was receiving medical treatment.
2: Nongani turanga, ratu se penaya, kana tambatu ngani lau, GCMG, KCVO, KBE, DSO. 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
1: Let's have a return to the tracks now and listen to some more beautiful music from Tavuni. And this group is called the Tangimodia Group. And this is Sakase ne Utongo, which means broken heart, or my heart is broken in two.

As we can see by that track, there's many different varieties of music being played on the island, and nearly always about a girl or a love story or something like that. So we're going to a little bit of cultural history now. So the island dates back centuries. Many fierce wars have taken place between the Tongans and the Tawiuni Islanders, who were known as the fiercest warriors and cannibals. There's even remnants of an old fort and burial ground on the island near Bulma, and the fort was established to guard against the invading Tongans. Near Wairiki, some 200 years ago, Tawiuni warriors turned back thousands of invading Tongans, Polynesian origins, in a battle that was fought in canoes just off the beach. It was this particular battle that turned the tide in a war that had seen the Tongans take over much of Fiji. The locals celebrated by cooking their enemies and eating them with breadfruit. Okay, now a little bit about the climate. And it's very, very agreeable. Tawiuni's weather can be described as humid and tropical due to prevailing easterly trade winds. It is a few degrees cooler on average all year round than Suva and Nandi. Even though Tawiuni is a relatively small island, it has a varied climate and can be wet on the eastern side and relatively dry on the southwest around Vuna, with very little rain, especially during the dry season. Like most tropical places around the world, Fiji has two distinct seasons, dry and wet. The dry season runs from April through to October, and the wet season starts in the other months. The rainfall or the trade winds also make Tawiuni one of the wettest parts of Fiji, and it receives an average of 2,600 millimetres of rainfall per annum around Matai through to 4,500 millimetres in the highlands. Tawiuni's high rainfall, combined with its fertile volcanic soil, lack of the mongoose, provides a high biodiversity of endemic flora and fauna. The maximum temperature ranges from an average of 27 to 30 degrees Celsius, and an average minimum temperature range is 22 to 24 degrees Celsius. Due to equatorial location of Fiji and the high rainfall, the Tawiuni has humid climate. The relative humidity ranges from 76 to 86% throughout the year. Okay, I think we'll go back to the tracks now. We've had enough of our history for a little while, and we'll have another beautiful track here. And this track is from Bongo Droka Droka Ni Sangani, and this is Andi Tangimuthia.

We do hope that you've enjoyed this program about the Fijian island of Tavuni, the people, the music, and some of the legends that have been passed down through time. This program is only one of a part of a series focusing on the different regions around Fiji. So thank you for being with us today. We look forward to your company once again. This is Arin Tavutavu, leaving you with a traditional farewell song, Sanisa Mole.

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0: Have you ever felt like your voice could matter? 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

0: 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Iwa te kaumāwaru, kati kotahi FM. 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We respectfully acknowledge the traditional owners and custodians of this land, on which our show is presented from, and acknowledge the elders past, present and emerging. We pay our respects to our tūpuna, whānau and friends who have passed before us. 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
1: Morena, morena, morena. Morena e koutou mā. I have decided to fill up our whole hour full of karakia, himene, waiata. So I hope you enjoy our show. Thank you so much for all dropping in and supporting our Māori radio programs each and every week. And I hope you have a lovely day today. May God bless you, and I look forward to seeing you all again. Kia pai tō rā.

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Up next is the Yoruba language program presented in Yoruba and English.

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0: 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You go with the flow.
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0: One more application. So by me, RDT on e PhD, Oje professor, I saw by the way.
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0: 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Innovation is shortcut ti mo get nkan te mi pe shortcut
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0: So awon innovators.
1: Yeah.
0: Which is awon to man maybe nkan ti yan so ni pe awon to mo we ni awon yan ton try to solve problems society.
1: Our solution carriers.
0: I want to. They are solution driven.
1: Yeah.
0: Rather than, she ma auto more way. I want to most times. I want to confirm my she. Can she she Lord ni? Can she can one on one she? While I
1: want. Are you the kaja yensin?
0: Oti better. To repay ni sin. I want ile we. Wanting repay. Ki on more way. Oh she pataki. 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So emi anoro ti mo so we en se shortcut is more of innovation problem solving. So
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2: No, kiss your soothsayer, kiss your big soothsayer. Is big pay. I want only
3: project,
2: only project, only repay in quantity. 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
0: you soothsay anyone but King Shaka, shame woe. Modern day soothsayers. On your tom more, it be tink on Loki Bubua Tomo.
2: Ben,
0: by so I only want what they were. I only our companies man rely on. Come and spot trends.
3: Yeah.
2: Now, totally read trend.
3: Totally read trend. I was like, want to more when things are shifting.
0: Are shifting. And it's required to invest. Why do you? Big buy and tea. I want need to back out on to repay one panel, bubu company one. Whatever I repay, can it injure the sitter? I want vape. Kill on she.
2: One pivot.
0: One pivot. One round one vaping companies. Yeah. To the one lower. One team of people in the bubu. I nkan buruku ni example yen she example gidi o sugbon part of pe Europe futuristic pe ki on le ri iwaju so soothsayers ni won ni won laye atijo but leni ki n se pon mama wonu calabasha bi
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3: There are some people who are born with it and some people who have to, you just have to learn it too. Awon kan wa to je pe won it's like a talent. Ben to epe o morin ko. 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
3: Awon kan wa to epe won ni bi mo se so bi talent yen. 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
3: 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Eyan den de ma sharpen ne. The more you use it, the more you increase with it. But if you don't use it, you lose it.
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